Big Daddy Weave on WBGL. They're going to be at the Fairbury Fair on August 20th, and you can find all the details and information at WBGL.org. I'll find

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I need a peace that only heaven knows.

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0: 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I am not-

0: Hey everybody, this is Andy Christman. Join me this week for worship as I play 2 hours of the best in modern worship music from churches and worship leaders around the world. And this week, my special guest is Phil Wickham.
1: I can't believe people would give up their time and resources and get babysitters to be in the room with me to sing about Jesus. Like, that is crazy, and I don't take it lightly.
0: You don't want to miss a moment of this week's worship with me, your host, Andy Christman. I'll see you Sunday morning from 6 to 8 a.m. right here on WBGL.

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WBGM.

Thank God for Sunday morning. That's Cochran & Company on WBGL. I'm Courtney. We would not even be here doing what we're doing today if it weren't for Jesus going to the cross and rising on the third day. Thank God for Sunday morning. If you have questions, by the way, about faith, you hear us talking about Jesus and you're not really sure where you stand with that. Where's your faith? What does it even mean to put my faith in Jesus? If you got questions like that, don't hesitate. You can text the word Jesus to this number, 41224, and start a conversation with somebody. It's very low pressure, very easy to do, and the conversation could end up being life-changing. Just text Jesus to 41224. I used

Whether life feels light or heavy today, you're not alone. God is with you, and we're here too. Uplifting WBGL.

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Hi, I'm Courtney. I can't think of anything better to tell you right now than this. God so loved the world, he gave his only son, that whoever believes in him won't perish, but will have everlasting life. That is the gift of Jesus to you. It's what we call the gospel because it's good news. You didn't earn it. You could not deserve it, but Jesus gave it. All the

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0: WBGL. You know, there's a quote often attributed to Charles Spurgeon from the 1800s. It's beautiful. It says, God is too good to be unkind, and he is too wise to be mistaken. And when we cannot trace his hand, we must trust his heart.
1: Want to share your faith with friends and family, but aren't sure how to bring it up? We've made it easy with the I Love Jesus Kit. It includes 3 cards and 3 stickers that point people to the hope found in Jesus. Leave one at the gym or on your table at a restaurant, or give it to a friend at work.
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Making well with my soul. I need a peace that only heaven knows. Jesus, could you please just sit and cry with me till I can sing, till I can sing.